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2: Good morning. I'm Kyle Moore. The provincial gas tax is being suspended as of October the 1st. The relief will save consumers 13 cents per liter for gas and diesel until the end of 2026. Government says the suspension has been levied as global uncertainty pushes energy prices higher. New digital signs are being built in four hamlets in Big Lakes County. Enolda, Jussard, Faust, and Gruard getting the LED boards to join Canuso and the county office in High Prairie, keeping up to date with events and announcements. Installation expected to be complete by the end of the year. Air quality data celebrating 10 years in 2026 as the Peace River and Area Monitoring Program proceeds with new ideas and better technology. Carla Reeser, the executive director of PRAMP, says the past decade has been productive.
3: It's really been a fun part of our work this year to reflect back on what the last 10 years have been for us. But looking back where we started with three air monitoring stations to the point where we now have five stations, it's something that I feel really

0: really good about in terms of how PRAMP has evolved and grown and learned.
1: Reeser also says the air quality monitoring station is in the final stages of moving from Grimshaw to Peace River. Feel Good Day at Peace Country Co-op at Peace River last week raised nearly $2,200 for the Peace River Regional Women's Shelter. 2026 marked 10 years of the promotion with 10 cents for every liter fuel plus all proceeds from the donation barbecue supporting the shelter. Taking a look at your weather, highs in the mid-teens today. Some areas looking at showers and possible thunderstorms. More precipitation expected over the next few days with some more cooler temperatures happening. Rain expected to clear out by Sunday. In sports, Toronto Blue Jays avoided elimination for one more day thanks to a rainy day in Baltimore. But results in other games have all but ended Toronto's playoff hopes. But the Cleveland Guardians and Chicago White Sox picked up wins last night, meaning the Jays have to run the table and have one of those other two teams lose all of their remaining games. Jays will play a doubleheader today in Baltimore. NHL going through their preseason this week. Some games last night included Edmonton beating Winnipeg 2-1 in overtime and Calgary getting a 3-1 win over Vancouver. Regular season will start next Tuesday. Meanwhile, NHL Commissioner Gary Bettman says no decisions have been made by the league yet when it comes to expansion. League's Board of Governors have been meeting this week, and while expansion has been discussed, no timetables for that have been set. Reporter frontrunner for a new team is Houston. So you could say they're choosing Texas, I can tell. For more on these stories, visit our website and download the app for local news delivered straight to your phone. For Trending 55, I'm Kyle Moore.
2: He's all about the bass, the treble, and everything in between. Guaranteed to make your ears tingle and your jokes cringe. He doesn't just talk the talk. He also trips over his words and occasionally spills coffee on our keyboards. Again! Get ready to pump up the volume, shake your groove thing, and maybe even do a little air guitar. Buckle up. It's Gomes time.
3: Good morning, everybody. It is a wonderful Wednesday. We're already partway through this week, and we've got, of course, your Lunch on Us contest posted up on our Facebook page. We also, as you just heard, have the total for Feel Good Day. So we'll be talking a little bit more about that and how that went, as well as it's now officially fall. Yesterday was the equinox, one of the most equal days of the year. So how are we feeling now that it's officially fall? Let's keep chatting about it. Have a great morning.

0: 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It's Bully Electrical's shocking fact of the day on Kix FM.
1: We're kicking this morning off right with a little bit of trivia. Now that it's officially fall, I thought we'd give a little fall trivia. Some birds experience what during the fall months? What do some birds go through? Maybe it's migration. Maybe it's something else. What do they experience that is unique to birds and unique to fall? I thought this fact was actually kind of interesting because once I'm going to tell you after 8 o'clock, you're going to be like, oh, yeah, I guess that does make sense. Maybe some of you will be able to get it beforehand, but what do some birds experience during the fall months? Let me know over there on that Facebook page. It could be a wide range of things, but that's what I want you to guess, because we'll be telling you that answer just after 8 o'clock, as right now we've got some Somber with Undressed right here on Kix FM.

Jared here with you. It's Kix FM Mornings. And speaking of dancing and moving around, I was talking with my friends the other day about jumping. You see, we play video games, and in a lot of games, there's a dedicated button to making your character jump. But that's not something we do every single day. I mean, think about it. When was the last time you just jumped? I mean, we walk upstairs, we walk up elevators, we go different places, we do different things, but jumping, I mean, it's not as common. I mean, it's useful. I mean, we definitely do it, but is it something you do all the time? Maybe it's something you haven't done in a few days, in which case, jump right now. Or if you're driving, maybe jump when you get out of the vehicle. You know, get some blood rushing, do a jumping jack or two. It's, I mean, good for you. But yeah, it's something you don't think about doing as much, but it's something we can all do. I mean, as a kid, especially playing some of these games, it's like with like quicksand or something, I felt like it was something we'd be doing a lot more of. But it turns out you'd actually jump less as you get older. So try jumping. Yeah. It's pretty fun. We got Katy Perry with Dark Horse right here on Kix FM.

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Jared here with ya, and Feel Good Day happened last week at the Peace Country Co-op. I was there hanging out with everyone, and it was great to see a lot of people come on down and support fueling up at the pumps, as well as making donations at the barbecue, because this was their 10th anniversary of Feel Good Day, helping out the community, supporting different programs, and this year, they were supporting the Peace Regional Women's Shelter in Peace River, which was great to see. They raised $2,194.65, which was just fantastic. So, of course, a big thank you to everyone who did come out there and support. It was, of course, great to see the women's shelter out there as well, sharing some great knowledge and, of course, letting people know what they're all about. So it was a fantastic day, and I can't wait to see what great programming they're able to achieve with the new funding that they have received. So make sure, of course, you're keeping up to date with all kinds of great community events we're doing all the time over on our community calendar. That's kix.fm. You can find it on our app and website there. But right now, we got some Miles Smith. Nice to meet you here on Kix FM.

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1: Good morning. I'm Kyle Moore. Well, after months of calls to do so, the Alberta government announced yesterday that it'll pause the provincial fuel tax on gasoline and diesel. The tax is 13 cents a liter. Suspension begins October the 1st and will last until the end of the year. Alberta's been calling on the UCP government to suspend the fuel tax for half a year now, but until now, the province has resisted doing so. Instead, in June, Premier Daniel Smith announced a $100 cash rebate in lieu of the province reducing its tax on gasoline at the pumps. Elections Alberta says the total number of mail-in ballots requested for next month's referendum has surpassed 610,000. New totals, an increase of about 90,000 since Friday, continues the trend of growing interest in voting by mail for the October 19th referendum. Albertans have until Friday at midnight to apply for a special mail-in ballot. Peace River Area Monitoring Program is marking 10 years in 2026 with fresh ideas and excitement moving forward. Carla Reeser, Executive Director of PRAMP, says they've come a long way.
2: When we first formed, we tried to go to community events where we could, to the local trade show here and to other events, and we had our booth set up and people would look at us with questions, wondering what we were doing there and who we were and why air quality mattered. You know, you could say wildfire smoke is good for the air monitoring business because it really sparked a lot more interest in air quality and why it was important for people to start paying attention to it.
1: Reese also says people now more aware of PRAMP's operation, recent wildfires and subsequent smoke in the air. Take a look at your weather. Highs in the mid-teens today. Some areas looking at showers and possible thunderstorms. More precipitation expected over the next few days with more cooler temperatures happening. Rain expected to clear out by Sunday. In sports, Toronto Blue Jays avoided elimination for one more day thanks to a rainy day in Baltimore. But results in other games have all but ended Toronto's playoff hopes. Both the Cleveland Guardians and Chicago White Sox picked up wins last night. Meaning the Jays have to run the table and have one of those other two teams lose all of their remaining games. Jays will play a doubleheader today in Baltimore. NHL going through their preseason this week. Some games last night included Edmonton beating Winnipeg 2-1 in overtime and Calgary getting a 3-1 win over Vancouver. Regular season will start next Tuesday. Meanwhile, NHL Commissioner Gary Bettman says no decisions have been made by the league yet when it comes to expansion. League's Board of Governors have been meeting this week. While expansion has been discussed, no timetables for that have been set. Reported frontrunner for a new team is Houston. So you could say they're choosing Texas, I can tell. For more of these stories, visit our website. 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For Trending 55, I'm Kyle Moore.
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1: 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The Top Crop Summit is returning to the Peace Region December the 3rd in Grand Prairie. During this year's summit, hear relevant and timely sessions from industry experts on field adoption of artificial intelligence, disease survey results for 2026, how to manage soil pH challenges, the status of insect pests in the region, and more. Registration is now open at topcropsummit.com. If you have events you'd like added to the farm calendar, contact the Trending 55 News team.
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skip the desk lunch, have something tastier at Peace Garden Restaurant with their $11.99 lunch special. Yeah, I know it's still only, what is it, 6:38 in the morning? So you're probably not thinking too much about lunch yet, but it's better to make plans early than last minute. So go have it at Peace Garden Restaurant. If you want to win free lunch, well, pop on over to our Facebook page because we're giving away Lunch on Us. A $15 gift card to Peace Garden Restaurant could be yours if you just let us know who was the last person you took to Peace Garden Restaurant. It could be no one. It could be even yourself. Just leave that comment over on our Facebook page for your chance to win. I mean, I think if I'm being honest with you, I think the last time was just myself. I went for that lunch deal because it's pretty darn awesome. But I know in the past, I have also taken my family when they have come up to visit because it's pretty good food over there. Plus, who doesn't like Chinese food, right? So let me know your comments over on that Facebook page for your chance to win, as we have got some Shawn Mendes. Here's Something Big. Kicks FM.

It is now officially fall. I mean, yesterday was the equinox, the most, well, one of the most equal days of the year. And now the days are going to continue to get longer. So if you like that sunshine, slowly say goodbye to it. I know a lot of people are not fans of losing that, but honestly, I don't know. I like the pretty night lights and the cooler mornings. I enjoy it, but what are some things you like about fall? Let me know over there on our text line, 624-1061. I know some people hate raking up all the leaves. Some people love jumping into piles of leaves. Some people, you know, hate that the leaves are going to be going away, but some people love the colors that bring change, as well as like the reds and the oranges and the yellows, which we're already seeing quite a bit of on some of the trees there. So I know with everything some people might not like, there might be some things you do like. So share some of those positive things, or maybe even some things you don't like about fall over there on our text line, as we got Lady Gaga bringing you A Bad Romance here on Kix FM. Rock.

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1: Good morning. I'm Kyle Moore. The provincial gas tax is being suspended as of October the 1st. The relief will save consumers 13 cents per liter for gas and diesel until the end of 2026. Government says the suspension has been levied as global uncertainty pushes energy prices higher. New digital signs are being built in four hamlets in Big Lakes County. Indulda, Jussard, Faust, and Gruard getting the LED boards to join Canuso and the county office in High Prairie, keeping up to date with events and announcements. Installation expected to be complete by the end of the year. Air quality data celebrating 10 years in 2026 as the Peace River Area Monitoring Program proceeds with new ideas and better technology. Carla Reeser, the executive director of PRAMP, says the past decade has been productive.
2: It's really been a fun part of our work this year to reflect back on what the last 10 years have been for us. But looking back where we started with three air monitoring stations to the point where we now have five stations, it's something that I feel really good about in terms of how PRAMP has evolved and grown and learned.
1: Reeser also says the air quality monitoring station is in the final stages of moving from Grimshaw to Peace River. Fuel Good Day at Peace Country Co-op at Peace River last week raised nearly $2,200 for the Peace River Regional Women's Shelter. 2026 marked 10 years of the promotion with 10 cents for every liter fuel plus all proceeds from the donation barbecue supporting the shelter. Taking a look at your weather, highs in the mid-teens today. Some areas looking at showers and possible thunderstorms. More precipitation expected over the next few days with some more cooler temperatures happening. Rain expected to clear out by Sunday. In sports, Toronto Blue Jays avoided elimination for one more day thanks to a rainy day in Baltimore. But results in other games have all but ended.

Toronto's playoff hopes. But the Cleveland Guardians and Chicago White Sox picked up wins last night, meaning the Jays have to run the table and have one of those other two teams lose all of their remaining games. Jays will play a doubleheader today in Baltimore. NHL going through their preseason this week. Some games last night included Edmonton beating Winnipeg 2-1 in overtime and Calgary getting a 3-1 win over Vancouver. Regular season will start next Tuesday. Meanwhile, NHL Commissioner Gary Bettman says no decisions have been made by the league yet when it comes to expansion. The league's Board of Governors have been meeting this week, and while expansion has been discussed, no timetables for that have been set. Reporter frontrunner for a new team is Houston. So you could say they're choosing Texas, I can tell. For more on these stories, visit our website and download the app for local news delivered straight to your phone. For Training 55, I'm Kyle Moore.

0: Jared here with you, and we got Tam in the studio.
1: Hey.
0: Now, Tam, today is our Lunch on Us contest happening on our Facebook page, and we're asking you, who was the last person you took to Peace Garden Restaurant? And, I mean, it can even be yourself, or, you know, it can be no one if you've never been. But, Tam, what's your answer?
1: Last time it was just me. Time before that it was me and my aunt.
0: Oh, there you go. Okay. Yeah. And did you guys do like the lunch special, or when you went on your own, did you do the lunch special?
1: I have done the lunch special on my own when it was me and my aunt. We just kind of ordered like a few different dishes.
0: It's fun to just try a bunch of the different stuff,
1: yeah.
0: Right? That's the way to do it. But yeah, I think the last time was just me on my own because I wanted to hop on that lunch special because it's every weekday, $11.99 gets you the combo. They change them out every day. They got free soup or free dessert included. And if you win the $15 gift card, that's free lunch on us. So make sure you enter in over on our Facebook page and share your answer to be entered in. We'll be announcing that winner on Friday as we've got some more music heading your way. So keep listening here to Kix FM.

with you, taking a look at your roads. How are those things doing here this morning? Overall, nothing too crazy. We do still have some bridge repairs being done just south of Gruard, so keep that in mind during your morning commute. Other than that, not too much else out there on the roads, but if you do see anything, let us know over there on that Modern Paint Decor text line, 624-1061. As for today, we're expecting a bit more rain. That's going to continue into tomorrow evening and on Friday, Saturday as well. A bit on the cooler side, only highs around 15 degrees today and tomorrow, only highs around 10 degrees Friday and Saturday, and it'll pick back up to around 15 by the weekend, but lows are expected around 0 and 5 degrees just between there, so keep that in mind that we're definitely in fall weather now. 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

0: Jared here with you as right now we are celebrating birthdays, anniversaries, and cute things going on here today. We're talking on it all here on the morning show. Of course, today is the first day of autumn because yesterday was the fall equinox, which means that we have now officially switched over into fall. So, you know, enjoy the fall leaves, the fall colors, and let me know what is your favorite thing about fall, as well as maybe some things you don't like about fall. Over on our Modern Paint and Decor text line, 624-1061, as we've got this musician during a year older here today. That's Bruce Springsteen turning now 77 years old today. We also have this actor turning a year older.
1: Because that tie looks really expensive, and I'd hate to mess it up.
0: That is Anthony Mackie turning 48 years old. A clip from him as the Falcon in the MCU. He has also been in quite a few other things as well, turning now 48 years old today. We also have this actor turning a year older.
2: You're giving me the it's not you, it's me routine? I invented it's not you, it's me. Nobody tells me it's them, not me. If it's anybody, it's me.
3: All right.
0: That is Jason Alexander, who is known for playing George Costanza in Seinfeld. He is turning now 67 years old today. And we also have this anniversary of this show, which came out back in 2009. That is Modern Family turning a year older here today. First thing around 2009, celebrating its birthday year today. Well, I guess anniversary, its release date. But that is what we got for birthdays, anniversaries, and cool things going on. Of course, if you are celebrating something or you know someone who is, share it over on our Facebook page. We'd love to celebrate with you. As well as, of course, entry in the draw for the $10 KFC gift card. Thanks to our pals over at KFC in Peace River, where they got their Zinger Drip lineup. 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Right now, we got Cameron Whitcomb with the Kingdom of Fear.

0: Jared here with you. It's Kix FM Mornings. We got Kyle Moore here in the studio giving us a little tease on what's coming up here at 8 o'clock.
1: Well, some things we're talking about today include the announcement we saw from the provincial government on the suspension of the provincial fuel taxes. This is something a lot of people kind of want to see for a while instead of those little weird rebate things we got a few months back. But yes, that is something the province is doing. That's one thing we're talking about here today. We're also talking about some new digital signage that Big Lakes County is putting up in some of the hamlets and whatnot in the county. You can read more about that story up on the Kix FM app. Meanwhile, it's sports. We're getting near the end of the baseball regular season. Doesn't look like the Toronto Blue Jays going to be making the playoffs when they get going next week. And also starting next week is the NHL's regular season. Going through the preseason games this week is what all the teams are doing right now.
0: Awesome. And before you head on out here, now that we're officially in fall, I want to know what is maybe your favorite thing or least favorite thing about fall?
1: Favorite thing for me? The colors, kids, the colors.
0: Right, yeah.
1: Oh, trust me, like even just driving around town here, you know, you look out into kind of the hills and you see some of the different colors with the leaves and the trees and stuff. But good visual.
0: Exactly. So, of course, let me know your favorite or maybe least favorite thing about fall over on our modern favorite paint and decor text line. That is 624-1061. As we got more news coming up here at 8 o'clock, as well as, of course, great interviews and articles can be found on our app and website. That's kix.fm.

Jared here with you, Kix FM Mornings, and it's Fat Bear Week. Yeah, they've done this a few years now where they, at this one national park, take a look at all their bears and ask people to rank them, vote for their favorite online, whether it's just by their looks or their story. Many people go down and vote on their favorite bear or bear family. Last year, Chunk was the favorite, also known as Bear 32, because they do have their number designation as well. There's also some other good names like Gully, Walker, Studious, all up for the vote, along with some families of bears as well. So you can go down and share your thoughts to see which bear you think should take the number one spot this time around. I mean, there's some good contenders, but it's all to get ready for the winter. They have before and after pictures of, before the winter prep, and then after as they're getting ready for hibernation this year. So head on down and share your thoughts, or make sure you let me know what you think over on our text line, 624-1061.

Jared here with ya, Kix FM Mornings, and Taylor Swift is up for an award. She is nominated to receive the MTV Video Music Award, the Artist Director Honors, at this year's awards ceremony. A newly created award recognizes musicians who work behind the camera and have contributed to music video production and visual storytelling. They say this celebrates a sustained and influential body of work from artists who have pushed creative boundaries and developed a clear directional voice, which, I wonder if we're going to see more of that, or maybe there have been a lot of artists that we just haven't seen because this award didn't exist before. So maybe it'll highlight an interesting side of music and video that we haven't seen as much before. I mean, of course, she's going to receive it this weekend, but until then, we can listen to some other great artists who have also won awards, like Bruno Mars, right here on Kix FM.

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1: Good morning. I'm Kyle Moore. The provincial gas tax is being suspended as of October the 1st. The relief will save consumers 13 cents per liter for gas and diesel until the end of 2026. Government says the suspension has been levied as global uncertainty pushes energy prices higher. New digital signs are being built in four hamlets in Big Lakes County. Indilda, Jussard, Faust, and Gruard getting the LED boards to join Canuso and the county office in High Prairie, keeping up to date with events and announcements. Installation expected to be complete by the end of the year. Air quality data celebrating 10 years in 2026 as the Peace River Area Monitoring Program proceeds with new ideas and better technology. Carla Reeser, the executive director of PRAMP, says the past decade has been productive.
2: It's really been a fun part of our work this year to reflect back on what the last 10 years have been for us. But looking back where we started with three air monitoring stations to the point where we now have five stations, it's something that I feel really good about in terms of how PRAMP has evolved and grown and learned.
1: Reeser also says the air quality monitoring station is in the final stages of moving from Grimshaw to Peace River. Fuel Good Day at Peace Country Co-op at Peace River last week raised nearly $2,200 for the Peace River Regional Women's Shelter. 2026 marked 10 years of the promotion with 10 cents for every liter fuel plus all proceeds from the donation barbecue supporting the shelter. Taking a look at your weather, highs in the mid-teens today. Some areas looking at showers and possible thunderstorms. More precipitation expected over the next few days with some more cooler temperatures happening. Rain expected to clear out by Sunday. In sports, Toronto Blue Jays avoided elimination for one more day thanks to a rainy day in Baltimore. But results in other games have all but ended Toronto's playoff hopes. But the Cleveland Guardians and Chicago White Sox picked up wins last night, meaning the Jays have to run the table and have one of those other two teams lose all of their remaining games. Jays will play a doubleheader today in Baltimore. NHL going through their preseason this week. Some games last night included Edmonton beating Winnipeg 2-1 in overtime, and Calgary getting a 3-1 win over Vancouver. Regular season will start next Tuesday. Meanwhile, NHL Commissioner Gary Bettman says no decisions have been made by the league yet when it comes to expansion. League's Board of Governors have been meeting this week, and while expansion has been discussed, no timetables for that have been set. Reporter frontrunner for a new team is Houston. So you could say they're choosing Texas, I can tell. For more on these stories, visit our website and download the app for local news delivered

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Jared here with you with the answer to today's Bully Electrical and Control's shocking fact. We were asking you, some birds experience what during the fall months? And you guys wrote in with some good answers. Over on our text line, Chris wrote in saying migration, which, I mean, yeah, that's like the obvious one. We also had Tiffany write in saying maybe fluffier feathers during fall months to keep warm. Oh, maybe. Maybe. But no, the answer I had was, interestingly enough, they experience brain growth. Yeah, apparently their brain increases in size as much as 30% during the fall months. So although some may call them bird brain, not so much in the fall. The reason they do this and have an increase of brain capacity in the fall is so that they can remember where they stored their seeds and nuts and food for the winter, which is kind of crazy. Man, why can't my brain do that when I forget stuff? That's what I'd like to know. We got some Post Malone and Morgan Wallen. Here's I Had Some Help right here on Kix FM.

Jared here with you and checking in on our Lunch on Us question, asking you who was the last person you took to Peace Garden Restaurant. We had Megan write in saying, my best friends. Carla said, my pal Vivian. Norman said, my wife. And Anne said, it's been a while since I ate there. Well, Anne, you should go check it out because they got their weekday lunch special, $11.99. 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I mean, that's a good deal. With everything going up these days, $11.99 ain't bad. And, of course, if you want to win a free meal on us, make sure you leave a comment over on our Facebook page for your chance to win. But right now, we got Shaboozy bringing you a bar song right here on Kix FM.

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0: on the Mighty Peace GM community calendar. It's about
1: them time. Yeah, it is. So what do we have going on in, on, and around our communities? Well, quite a few things, including the giant pumpkin contest put on by the County of Northern Lights. That's going on tomorrow. You'll be able to drop on by for the cutoff period at 5:30 and then the weigh-in at 6. An odd and unusual showcase, they say. The mall market season is going to be starting up here October 3rd, going on November 14th and 28th, and then in December as well. Sharks Pool League, that is going to be starting up here, tomorrow on Thursday. And the 4 Vermillion Fair is going to be going on Friday and continuing throughout the weekend. Also on Friday starts the fall cleanup in Peace River. That goes until October 2nd. Also on Friday is the Marigold Fall for Local Market. That is going to be going on 4 until 8 p.m. with a lot of fun there. And if you want to find out about more great local events, check it all out on our app and website. That's kicks.fm. 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
2: Good morning. I'm Kyle Moore. Well, after months of calls to do so, the Alberta government announced yesterday that it'll pause the provincial fuel tax on gasoline and diesel. The tax is 13 cents a liter. Suspension begins October the 1st and will last until the end of the year. Alberta's been calling on the UCP government to suspend the fuel tax for half a year now, but until now, the province has resisted doing so. Instead, in June, Premier Daniel Smith announced a $100 cash rebate in lieu of the province reducing its tax on gasoline at the pumps. Elections Alberta says the total number of mail-in ballots requested for next month's referendum has surpassed 610,000. New totals, an increase of about 90,000 since Friday, continues the trend of growing interest in voting by mail for the October 19th referendum. Albertans have until Friday at midnight to apply for a special mail-in ballot. Peace River Area Monitoring Program is marking 10 years in 2026 with fresh ideas and excitement moving forward. Carla Reeser, Executive Director of PRAMP, says they've come a long way.
3: When we first formed, we tried to go to community events where we could, to the local trade show here and to other events, and we had our booth set up and people would look at us with questions, wondering what we were doing there and who we were and why air quality mattered. You know, you could say wildfire smoke is good for the air monitoring business because it really sparked a lot more interest in air quality and why it was important for people to start paying attention to it.
2: Reese also says people now more aware of PRAMP's operation. Recent wildfires and subsequent smoke in the air. Take a look at your weather. Highs in the mid-teens today. Some areas looking at showers and possible thunderstorms. More precipitation expected over the next few days with more cooler temperatures happening. Rain expected to clear out by Sunday. In sports, Toronto Blue Jays avoided elimination for one more day thanks to a rainy day in Baltimore. But results in other games have all but ended Toronto's playoff hopes. Both the Cleveland Guardians and Chicago White Sox picked up wins last night. Meaning the Jays have to run the table and have one of those other two teams lose all of their remaining games. Jays will play a doubleheader today in Baltimore. NHL going through their preseason this week. Some games last night included Edmonton beating Winnipeg 2-1 in overtime and Calgary getting a 3-1 win over Vancouver. Regular season will start next Tuesday. Meanwhile, NHL Commissioner Gary Bettman says no decisions have been made by the league yet when it comes to expansion. League's Board of Governors have been meeting this week. While expansion has been discussed, no timetables for that have been set. Reported frontrunner for a new team is Houston. So you could say they're choosing Texas, I can tell. For more of these stories, visit our website. Download the app for local news delivered straight to your phone. For Trending 55, I'm Kyle Moore.
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Do we finally have an answer to the age-old question? What came first, the chicken or the egg? Okay, first off, what's your answer? Is it the chicken or the egg? Well, scientists have concluded it's apparently the egg, because there has been many reptiles that lay eggs before there ever was chickens. Many say the chicken is, you know, the descendant of the dinosaur, or you know, they share a lot of the same genetics and things. And of course, if dinosaurs are reptiles, then they were probably laying eggs. The egg came first before even the chicken. So the real question is, do you agree? Let me know on our Modern Fate and Decor text line 624-1061 as we got the Red Hot Chili Peppers here for you. 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

0: Jared here with you. It's Kix FM Mornings. We got Tam here in the studio.
1: Hey.
0: Now, Tam, what you talking about this morning?
1: I want to know about one thing you keep in every room.
0: Oh. Okay, well, I think for me, it's probably tissues, like Kleenex, because, you know, when you got to blow your nose, you need tissues nearby. So if you're in your bedroom and you're like, oh, I got to blow my nose, that's nice to have it at the bedside table. If you're in the living room watching a show, got to blow my nose. Cooking dinner, I mean, they're also great for wiping up spills. I mean, tissues are just useful anyway. Plus, I think I have a lot of allergies, so I'm always blowing my nose.
1: Oh,
0: so,
1: no.
0: yeah, very, very useful. But how about you?
1: I found scissors.
0: Like, oh, if interesting.
1: I'm, yeah, like, well, if I'm opening up, like, a package or whatever, I'll just, like, cut it open. Or if I'm doing crafts and sometimes there's, like, a whole bunch of little packages or whatever, little packs, like, for diamond painting, I'm like, oh, my gosh, I have to get the scissors again. This is silly.
0: Okay. Yeah, I don't think I've ever needed scissors as often, but I you know, that's why everyone's different. But also, if your house doesn't have Kleenex, I'm gonna be very upset. So is one thing you need or have in every room? Let us know over on that Modern Painting Decor text line at 624-1061.

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2: Good morning. I'm Kyle Moore. The provincial gas tax is being suspended as of October the 1st. The relief will save consumers 13 cents per liter for gas and diesel until the end of 2026. Government says the suspension has been levied as global uncertainty pushes energy prices higher. New digital signs are being built in four hamlets in Big Lakes County. Indilda, Jussard, Faust, and Gruard getting the LED boards to join Canuso and the county office in High Prairie, keeping up to date with events and announcements. Installation expected to be complete by the end of the year. Air quality data celebrating 10 years in 2026 as the Peace River Area Monitoring Program proceeds with new ideas and better technology. Carla Reeser, the executive director of PRAMP, says the past decade has been productive.
3: It's really been a fun part of our work this year to reflect back on what the last 10 years have been for us. But looking back where we started with three air monitoring stations to the point where we now have five stations, it's something that I feel really good about in terms of how PRAMP has evolved and grown and learned.
2: Reeser also says the air quality monitoring station is in the final stages of moving from Grimshaw to Peace River. Fuel Good Day at Peace Country Co-op at Peace River last week raised nearly $2,200 for the Peace River Regional Women's Shelter. 2026 marked 10 years of the promotion with 10 cents for every liter fuel plus all proceeds from the donation barbecue supporting the shelter. Taking a look at your weather, highs in the mid-teens today. Some areas looking at showers and possible thunderstorms. More precipitation expected over the next few days with some more cooler temperatures happening. Rain expected to clear out by Sunday. In sports, Toronto Blue Jays avoided elimination for one more day thanks to a rainy day in Baltimore. But results in other games have all but ended Toronto's playoff hopes. But the Cleveland Guardians and Chicago White Sox picked up wins last night, meaning the Jays have to run the table and have one of those other two teams lose all of their remaining games. Jays will play a doubleheader today in Baltimore. NHL going through their preseason this week. Some games last night included Edmonton beating Winnipeg 2-1 in overtime, and Calgary getting a 3-1 win over Vancouver. Regular season will start next Tuesday. Meanwhile, NHL Commissioner Gary Bettman says no decisions have been made by the league yet when it comes to expansion. League's Board of Governors have been meeting this week, and while expansion has been discussed, no timetables for that have been set. Reporter frontrunner for a new team is Houston. So you could say they're choosing Texas, I can tell. For more of these stories, visit our website and download the app for local news delivered straight to your phone. For Trending 55, I'm Kyle Moore. Oh.

Jared here with you. It's Kicks FM Mornings, and sometimes you just see some wacky stuff. Like, there's this Pokemon that is made entirely out of gold in the game. So what they did was they decided to make that an actual thing. You can buy this figurine, which will cost you $10,000. It's 24 karat collectible gold, and it weighs 15 grams and is 6 centimeters tall. So, I mean, 6 centimeters ain't a lot, but I mean, gold is quite expensive. So $10,000, I mean, that would be quite a piece to flex. I mean, what, Logan Paul already bought like the super expensive Charizard card when he was wrestling? He's probably going to buy up this too. Just you wait. My money's on that. I guess his money's on the Pokemon. But here's Stella Lefty with Boston right here for you on Kicks FM. On a train.

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1: Jared here with you, taking a look at our fantastic communities and seeing what's up. Town High Level has youth shinny hockey going on here today. It happens Mondays and Wednesdays. So if you are looking for some fun, it is drop-in hockey for ages 17 and under. There are no teams to show up and split into sides of the rink and play. We also have in the town of Falaire, Rail Safety Week. That is going on throughout the week here. And we also have in the town of Grimshaw, International Day of Older Persons, coming up October 1st. That's next week on Thursday. Get ready for that. And in the town of Peace River, they're still letting people know that public works teams are pumping water from fire hydrants across town. So if you do see them out and about doing their work, they're just getting things ready for winter. So make sure you cooperate and give them their space they need to do their job. But that is what we got off the events page. If you want to find more great community events, check it all out on our app and website. 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

Jerry here with you, and people are able to accomplish all sorts of crazy things. This French tightrope walker walked 400 meters at 80 meters high without a harness. She even performed the splits while hung upside down in front of 9,000 people watching below. I'm glad she knew what she was doing, because if she fell in front of 9,000 people, that would have made the news for different reasons. But I'm glad she is so good at what she does, because I don't think I'd be able to do that. I mean, let alone walk across the tightrope. I don't think I could do the splits, because I think I'd go splat instead. So could you do it? Let me know on our Modern Paint and Decor text line, 624-1061.

0: 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It's Geeks FM Mornings, and we got Tam here in the studio.
1: Hey.
0: Now, Tam, I want to know, what is your favorite or least favorite thing about fall? Or maybe both?
1: Okay, I got two answers for this.
0: So
1: favorite, I love the fall, like, colors, the leaves and all that. It's really nice. But I hate the chill.
0: You hate the chill?
1: The cold.
0: Not as bad as winter, though.
1: Yeah, no, but it's just like, oh, hey, here's a preview of the terrible weather that's coming up. And I'm like, oh, gross. I don't want that.
0: Really? See, I find the chill in fall nice because winter, it's like cold. But fall, it's like a little cooler, a little breezy. Everyone's wearing like a nice jacket. And that's why I feel like the nice part about fall is you get way better fashion because people can actually wear some layers. People can wear some cool jackets. Whereas in the summer, everyone's what? Wearing t-shirts, tank top, shorts. It's like you're trying to wear as little as possible because it's hot, you know? But
1: that's
0: in fall, you can start to customize. You can wear some cool outfits, and then it's not burning you up because it's got a little cool, you know, a little bit of a chill. Whereas in winter, you get the opposite problem where everyone's too bundled up because they're trying to survive the cold, you know?
1: That's fair. I just feel like there's a very fine line between, okay, it's a fall, like, breezy day, and okay, it's getting cold.
0: That's fair. Well, hey, what about you? What is some of your favorite things about fall, or maybe least favorite? Let me know on that Modern Paint Decor text line 624-1061.

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0: Well, after months of calls to do so, the Alberta government announced yesterday that it'll pause the provincial fuel tax on gasoline and diesel. Tax is 13 cents a liter. Suspension begins October the 1st and will last until the end of the year. Britain's been calling on the UCP government to suspend the fuel tax for half a year, but until now, the province has resisted doing so. Instead, in June, Premier Daniel Smith announced a $100 cash rebate in lieu of the province reducing its tax on gasoline at the pumps. Elections Alberta says number of mail-in ballots requested for next month's referendum has surpassed 610,000. The new total is an increase of about 90,000 since Friday. Continues the trend of growing interest by voting by mail for the October 19th referendum. Burtons have until Friday at midnight to apply for a special mail-in ballot. Peace River and Area Monitoring Program is marking 10 years in 2026 with fresh ideas and excitement moving forward. Carla Reeser, Executive Director of PRAMP, says they've come a long way.
1: When we first formed, we tried to go to community events where we could, to the local trade show here and to other events, and we had our booth set up and people would look at us with questions, wondering what we were doing there and who we were and why air quality mattered. You know, you could say wildfire smoke is good for the air monitoring business because it really sparked a lot more interest in air quality and why it was important for people to start paying attention to it.
0: Reeser also says people now more aware of PRAMP's operation, recent wildfires, and subsequent smoke in the air. Take a look at your weather. Highs in the mid-teens today, with some areas looking at showers and possible thunderstorms. More precipitation is expected over the next few days, with the more cooler temperatures happening. Rain expected to clear out by Sunday. In sports action tonight in the AJHL, with the Grand Prairie Storm on the road to face the Whitecourt Wolverines. Storm starting out with a 2-0 record, one of three teams in the league that is still unbeaten. Baseball: Toronto Blue Jays on the brink of elimination from the playoff races to play a doubleheader in Baltimore. Jays need to run the table and get a lot of help in order to make the playoffs. First game of that doubleheader will start just after 11:30 this morning. For more of these stories, visit our website and download the app for local news delivered straight to your phone. For Trending 55, I'm Kyle Moore.
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Jared Gomes here with you, and every time we check in on this one, it's just inching closer and closer. 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
1: Have you heard of Ikebana? This is the Japanese art of arranging flowers, which is an expression that dates back more than 500 years. They say it can be relaxing and show creativity and mindfulness and even restorativeness, because it's almost like solving a puzzle, except there's no fixed answer, because for each flower, just like each person, it's individual, different, and there's multiple solutions, which I kind of like. And it got me thinking more about flowers. And what is your favorite flower? Because I feel like that can say a lot about a person. You know, there's all kinds of flowers out there with different shapes and styles and looks to them, but each one definitely has its own meaning too. There's like a whole language of flowers, which is really cool to think about, but I haven't learned. I know there's a lot out there, but I just think roses are pretty. But I don't know. What's your answer? Let me know on that Modern Painting Decor text line. We got some more music for you here on KIXFM.

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0: before you go, there's something I want you to have.
1: Oh, it's beautiful. But wait a minute, isn't this?
0: Yeah, yes it is.
1: But I thought the old lady dropped it into the ocean in the air.
0: Well, baby, I went down and got it for you.

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1: Jared here with you. 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We got Tam here in the studio.
2: Hey.
1: Now, earlier this morning, I was talking about the last time people have jumped. Because, like, I play video games, and a lot of games have a dedicated button where you can jump and make the character jump. And it's, like, kind of a big thing. But in real life, you don't see people jumping everywhere, Tam.
2: No, really don't.
1: And it got me thinking, I mean, jumping's good for you. That's why they do jumping jacks, you know? It gets the blood pumping, flowing. So when was the last time you jumped?
2: I guess like a couple of weeks ago, I jumped over a puddle.
1: Okay,
2: if that works.
1: Okay. But see, I guess key word there, right? A couple weeks ago, maybe, right?
2: Like, yeah.
1: It's like, not an often thing.
2: No, it's really not.
1: So now thinking about it more, Are you going to start adding jumping jacks more to your daily routine or start moving, like, grooving and, I don't know, jumping a little bit more?
2: Maybe. I don't know.
1: No?
2: I guess I'd have to find, like, a reason why
1: there
2: I'm doing that.
1: There has to be a reason to jump. Yeah. It probably just looks weird if, you know, I look next door into the production studio and you're just jumping around in there.
2: Yeah, I don't know. We were talking about video games. Maybe I just look like a little video game with the jump button stuck.
1: Yeah.
2: Like, I don't know, man. Doesn't check out.
1: Fair enough. So maybe there has to be a reason. But it is an interesting question. When was the last time you jumped? Let me know over there on our Modern Paint and Decor text line, 624-1061. Yes.

Jared here with you. Kix FM Mornings, as we've been talking about, what do you like about fall? Now that it's officially fall, the equinox was yesterday. I mean, the leaves are changing color. It's getting colder. And we had some text messages roll in. So what were people saying? We had Tyler say, I love the changing of the leaves. It makes my drives throughout the day just 10 times more interesting rather than looking at straight green or white in the winter, which, hey, you know what? Fair enough. We also had Miley write in saying, I do enjoy a bit of the cooler weather. It's not overly hot like summer and not freeze my butt off like winter. Fair enough, Miley. I mean, it's the nice middle ground, right? I mean, we kind of get that in spring as well, but spring tends to be a lot more wet. Although, to be fair, we have been getting a bit of rain lately. So let me know your thoughts. What have you enjoyed about fall so far, or what do you hope to enjoy? All the leaves? Maybe not raking the leaves? Let me know on that text line.

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0: Really?
1: Really, really. 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
0: Yeah?
1: Yeah. Or a freshly prepared snackwich in two new flavors, Turkey Caesar and Hot Honey Pepperoni Pizza.
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1: Good morning. I'm Kyle Moore. Well, after months of calls to do so, the Alberta government announced yesterday that it'll pause the provincial fuel tax on gasoline and diesel. Tax is 13 cents a liter. Suspension begins October the 1st and will last until the end of the year. Burns have been calling on the UCP government to suspend the fuel tax for half a year, but until now, the province has resisted doing so. Instead, in June, Premier Daniel Smith announced a $100 cash rebate in lieu of the province reducing its tax on gasoline at the pumps. Elections Alberta says number of mail-in ballots requested for next month's referendum has surpassed 610,000. The new total is an increase of about 90,000 since Friday. Continues the trend of growing interest by voting by mail for the October 19th referendum. Burtons have until Friday at midnight to apply for a special mail-in ballot. Peace River and Area Monitoring Program is marking 10 years in 2026 with fresh ideas and excitement moving forward. Carla Reeser, Executive Director of PRAMP, says they've come a long way.
2: When we first formed, we tried to go to community events where we could, to the local trade show here and to other events, and we had our booth set up and people would look at us with questions, wondering what we were doing there and who we were and why air quality mattered. You know, you could say wildfire smoke is good for the air monitoring business because it really sparked a lot more interest in air quality and why it was important for people to start paying attention to it.
1: Reeser also says people now are more aware of PRAMP's operation, recent wildfires, and subsequent smoke in the air. Take a look at your weather. Highs in the mid-teens today, with some areas looking at showers and possible thunderstorms. More precipitation is expected over the next few days, with more cooler temperatures happening. Rain expected to clear out by Sunday. In sports action tonight in the AJHL, with the Grand Prairie Storm on the road to face the Whitecourt Wolverines. Storm starting out with a 2-0 record, one of three teams in the league that is still unbeaten. Baseball: Toronto Blue Jays on the brink of elimination from the playoff races to play a doubleheader in Baltimore. Jays need to run the table and get a lot of help in order to make the playoffs. First game of that doubleheader will start just after 11:30 this morning. For more of these stories, visit our website and download the app for local news delivered straight to your phone. For Trending 55, I'm Kyle Moore.
3: All

Jared here with you. We've been talking about what you love or hate about fall, because we're officially in fall now. Yesterday was the equinox, so I had to give you some time to adjust. But now that we're in it, how you feeling about it? And we had a couple messages roll in here. Let's see. Tina wrote in saying, I like fall because I can finally bust out all my fall coats. Too warm in the summer, but not warm enough in the winter. And we get such extreme weather here in Canada. Yeah, you got to time those seasons perfectly. You got like a short window to wear certain outfits. So I get what you're saying. And we also had Derek write in saying, I'm not excited to rake up all the leaves in my yard. But, you know, yeah, that's what fall is. Fair enough. I guess I'm glad I moved into an apartment this year. Don't got to worry about that. But hey, let me know your thoughts. What is something you love about fall or hate about it over on our Modern Paint Decor text line, 624-1061.

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If you want to kick it back a couple decades, well, 90s at Noon is going to be your perfect time to listen. 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I mean, hey, who doesn't love some 90s hits? To get you ready, we got some TLC. Here's No Scrubs, right here on KIXFM.

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Jared Gomes here with you, but sadly not for too much longer because... Don't you worry, I'll be back again tomorrow, 6 till noon, hanging out with you, bringing you a corn maze contest, so get your corn jokes and puns together. You might need them tomorrow morning. As for today, we are giving away that Peace Garden restaurant gift card for $15, thanks to our Lunch on Us contest. If you want to win that, pop on over to that Facebook page and answer today's question. I mean, it's good food over there. $11.99 for their lunch special as well. Ugh. I know what I'm doing for lunch, but make sure you have yourself a great rest of your day. We're officially in fall now, so if you want to text in 624-1061 with some things you like or hate about fall, let me know. We've been chatting about that throughout the morning. Honestly, I love fall. I think it's going to be a good season, but let me know over there on that text line as I wish you a great rest of your day. Try something new today, and most importantly, get out there and have some fun because life is amazing.

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1: Good afternoon, I'm Keith Hopper. Provincial gas tax is being suspended as of October the 1st. The relief will be saving consumers 13 cents a liter on gas and diesel until the end of 2026. Government says suspension has been levied as global uncertainty pushes energy prices higher. From the RCMP's weekly wanted file, police in the area are looking for Jarrett Michael Ducharme. His last known whereabouts was McKenzie County, but is noted for activities in Boyer River, McKenzie County, Paddle Prairie, High Level, Deadwood, Valley View, and Fox Creek. Police say do not approach. Just call 911. The poster is up on the app. New digital signs are being built in four hamlets in Big Lakes County. Anilda, Jussard, Faust, and Gruard are getting the LED boards to join Canuso and the county office in High Prairie in keeping up to date with events and announcements. Installation is expected to be complete by the end of this year. Elections Alberta says the number of mail-in ballots requested for next month's referendum has surpassed 610,000. The new total is an increase of about 90,000 since Friday and continues the trend of growing interest in voting by mail for the October 19th referendum. Albertans have until Friday at midnight to apply for a special mail-in ballot. Air quality data is celebrating 10 years in 2026 as the Peace River Area Monitoring Program proceeds with new ideas and better technology. Carla Reeser, the executive director of PRAMP, says information is easier to find.
2: We've just developed a new website, and it has made information more easily findable and understandable for people. We have, I think it's now 13 small air monitoring sensors across the region, and those sensors provide information about particulate matter, which is the biggest risk factor in wildfire smoke. It gives people local information about the air quality, particularly during those wildfire smoke events.
1: Reeser also says the air quality monitoring station's in the final stages of moving from Grimshaw to Peace River. Fuel Good Day at Peace Country Co-op in Peace River last week raised nearly $2,200 for the Peace River Regional Women's Shelter. 2026 marked 10 years of the promotion, with 10 cents of every liter of fuel, plus all proceeds of the barbecue supporting the shelter. Skies clear out again this afternoon in the northwest for at least the next 24 hours. Highs are in the mid-teens with lows tonight around zero. Rain starts falling tomorrow night at the earliest in the Peace and Big Lakes, with a chance of rain Friday in the Mackenzie. PRAMP Air Quality Report at the Grimshaw Station. The Air Quality Index is currently 2, which is low risk. Data supplied by the Peace River Area Monitoring Program. More information is at prampairshed.ca. In sports, Alberta Junior Hockey League tonight. Grand Prairie Storm at 2-0 playing in Whitecourt. And the Toronto Blue Jays are playing for their playoff lives today as they play 2 in Baltimore. Basically a loss in any of their last 5 games. And the season ends on Sunday. For more on these stories, you can visit our website, download the app for local news delivered straight to your phone. 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
1: 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The Top Crop Summit is returning to the Peace Region December the 3rd in Grand Prairie. 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
6: Good afternoon, I'm Keith Hopper. Drivers will see some relief at the pumps beginning October 1st as the provincial gas tax is suspended through the end of 2026. The move saves consumers 13 cents a liter on gas and diesel. The government says the suspension comes as global uncertainty continues to push energy prices higher. From the RCMP's Weekly Wanted file, police are looking for Jarrett Michael Ducharme. His last known whereabouts was in McKenzie County. Police say he's known for activities and connections in Boyer River, Paddle Prairie, High Level, Deadwood, Valley View, and Fox Creek. New digital signs are being built in four Big Lakes County hamlets. Anilda, Jussard, Faust, and Gruard are getting new LED message boards. They'll join existing signs in Canuso and the county office in High Prairie, helping residents keep up with local events and announcements. Elections Alberta says the number of mail-in ballots requested for next month's referendum has now surpassed 610,000. That's an increase of about 90,000 since Friday, continuing the recent growth in requests to vote by mail ahead of the October the 19th. The Peace River and Area Monitoring Program celebrating 10 years in 2026. The program's marking the milestone with new ideas and improved technology. Carla Reeser is the executive director of PRAMP.
7: Our air monitoring station is moving here in the next few weeks so that the people of town will be able to

$2,200 for the Peace River Regional Women's Shelter. The annual promotion marked its 10th year with 10 cents from every liter of fuel, along with proceeds from the donation barbecue going to the shelter. Skies clear out again this afternoon in the northwest, with clearer conditions expected for at least the next 24 hours. Highs will reach the mid-teens, with overnight lows around zero. Rain could begin as early as tomorrow night in the Peace and Big Lakes, with a chance of rain Friday in the Mackenzie. In sports, Alberta Junior Hockey League tonight, Grand Prairie Stormer in Whitecourt, the Storm into the game at 2-0. 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
1: Good afternoon, I'm Keith Hopper. Drivers will see some relief at the pumps beginning October 1st as the provincial gas tax is suspended through the end of 2026. The move saves consumers 13 cents a liter on gas and diesel. The government says the suspension comes as global uncertainty continues to push energy prices higher. From the RCMP's weekly wanted file, police are looking for Jared Michael Ducharme. His last known whereabouts was in McKenzie County. Police say he's known for activities and connections in Boyer River, Paddle Prairie, High Level, Deadwood, Valley View, and Fox Creek. New digital signs are being built in four Big Lakes County hamlets. Anilda, Jussard, Faust, and Gruard are getting new LED message boards. They'll join existing signs in Canuso and the county office in High Prairie, helping residents keep up with local events and announcements. Elections Alberta says the number of mail-in ballots requested for next month's referendum has now surpassed 610,000. That's an increase of about 90,000 since Friday, continuing the recent growth in requests to vote by mail ahead of the October the 19th. The Peace River and Area Monitoring Program celebrating 10 years in 2026. The program's marking the milestone with new ideas and improved technology. Carla Reeser is the executive director of PRAMP.
2: Our air monitoring station is moving here in the next few weeks so that the people of town will be able to know more clearly what the air quality is here in town too. We move this station around into different parts of the region to get an understanding of the air quality in those different spots.

0: Skies clear out again this afternoon in the northwest with clearer conditions expected for at least the next 24 hours. Highs will reach the mid-teens with overnight lows around zero. Rain could begin as early as tomorrow night in the Peace and Big Lakes with a chance of rain Friday in the Mackenzie. In sports, Alberta Junior Hockey League tonight, Grand Prairie Stormer in Whitecourt, the Storm into the game at 2-0. 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
1: Good afternoon, I'm Keith Hopper. Drivers see relief at the pumps beginning October the 1st as provincial gas tax is suspended through the end of the year. The move saves consumers 13 cents a liter on gas and diesel. RCMP's weekly wanted file. Police are looking for Jared Michael Ducharme. His last known whereabouts was McKenzie County, but he's known for activities in Boyer River, Paddle Prairie, High Level, Deadwood, Valley View, and Fox Creek. New digital signs are being built in four Big Lakes County hamlets. Enilda, Jussard, Faust, and Gruard are getting new LED message boards. They join existing signs in Canuso and the county office in High Prairie. Elections Alberta says the number of mail-in ballots requested for next month's referendum has now surpassed 610,000. It's an increase of about 90,000 since Friday, continuing the recent growth in requests to vote by mail ahead of October 19th. Peace River and Area Monitoring Program celebrating 10 years in 2026. The program's marking the milestone with new ideas and improved technology. Carla Reeser is the executive director of PRAMP.
2: We've just developed a new website, and it has made information more easily findable and understandable for people. We have, I think it's now 13 small air monitoring sensors across the region, and those sensors provide information about particulate matter, which is the biggest risk factor in wildfire smoke. It gives people local information about the air quality, particularly during those wildfire smoke events.
1: Fuel Good Day at Peace Country Co-op in Peace River raised nearly $2,200 for the Peace River Regional Women's Shelter. The annual promotion marked its 10th year with 10 cents for every liter of fuel, plus proceeds of the donation barbecue going to the shelter. Skies remain clear until at least this time tomorrow, then things

lost in Baltimore this afternoon. Pete Alonso's 41st home run, a two-run shot, was the difference in the fifth inning. Second half of the double dip is tonight. For more on these stories, you can visit our website, download the app for local news delivered straight to your phone. For Trending 55, I'm Keith Hopper. Oh.

21 Pilots, Heathens on Kix FM. Hey, it's Ty-Ty Tam filling in for Chris Myers on the afternoon show. Now, some things just move with you from room to room in your house. Realized recently I'm always needing scissors for different tasks, whether it's opening mail, doing crafts, or even just cleanly opening that bag of frozen veggies in the kitchen, you know? So I'm moving my kitchen scissors from room to room until I just don't know where I left them. And now, maybe this is silly. A silly little realization, but realized that I could take multiple versions of things I need and just like put them in each location they need them. So I can just like have scissors at my desk and my kitchen with my craft supplies. But what is something you keep one of in every room?

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1: $2,000 from a barbecue. 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
1: Good afternoon, I'm Keith Hopper. Drivers see relief at the pumps beginning October the 1st as provincial gas tax is suspended through the end of the year. The move saves consumers 13 cents a liter on gas and diesel. RCMP's weekly wanted file. Police are looking for Jared Michael Ducharme. His last known whereabouts was McKenzie County, but he's known for activities in Boyer River, Paddle Prairie, High Level, Deadwood, Valley View, and Fox Creek. New digital signs are being built in four Big Lakes County hamlets. Enilda, Jussard, Faust, and Gruard are getting new LED message boards. They join existing signs in Canuso and the county office in High Prairie. Elections Alberta says the number of mail-in ballots requested for next month's referendum has now surpassed 610,000. That's an increase of about 90,000 since Friday, continuing the recent growth in requests to vote by mail ahead of October 19th. Peace River and Area Monitoring Program celebrating 10 years in 2026. The program's marking the milestone with new ideas and improved technology. Carla Reeser is the executive director of PRAMP.
2: We've just developed a new website, and it has made information more easily findable and understandable for people. We have, I think it's now 13 small air monitoring sensors across the region, and those sensors provide information about particulate matter, which is the biggest risk factor in wildfire smoke. It gives people local information about the air quality, particularly during those wildfire smoke events.
1: Fuel Good Day at Peace Country Co-op in Peace River raised nearly $2,200 for the Peace River Regional Women's Shelter. The annual promotion marked its 10th year with 10 cents for every liter of fuel, plus proceeds of the donation barbecue going to the shelter.

0: Toronto Blue Jays are officially eliminated from the playoffs in Major League Baseball after a 4-2 loss in Baltimore this afternoon. Pete Alonso's 41st home run, a two-run shot, was the difference in the fifth inning. Second half of the double dip is tonight. For more on these stories, you can visit our website and download the app for local news delivered straight to your phone. 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

Hey, Tadai Tam, back with today's Colorful Convo. We're chatting about something you keep in every room of the house. Now, chatting with Jared Gomes on the morning show, he said clean it. Whether you're blowing your nose or just wiping up a little spill, something not quite big enough to grab a paper towel for, fair enough. You want something you keep in every room.

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2: Friday night, let me take you out. Show downtown what it's all about. Something kinda like we used to do. Break out the hills, break out the dress. As beautiful as when we first met.

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1: Good evening, I'm Keith Hopper. This just in, a boil water advisory has been issued for residents and businesses north of Highway 58, excluding Commercial Road in Rainbow Lake. The advisory is in effect due to depressurization of the water system so repairs can happen. Patrons are asked to bring the water to a rolling boil for at least 1 minute prior to consumption. The provincial gas tax is being suspended as of October the 1st. The relief will save consumers 13 cents a liter on gas and diesel until the end of the year. The government says the suspension has been levied as global uncertainty pushes energy prices higher. From the RCMP's weekly wanted file, police in the area looking for Jared Michael Ducharme. His last known whereabouts was McKenzie County, but is noted for activities in Boyer River, McKenzie County, Paddle Prairie, High Level, Deadwood, Valley View, and Fox Creek. Police say did not approach, just called 911. New digital signs are being built for four hamlets in Big Lakes County in Enilda, Jussard, Faust, and Gruard, who are getting the LED boards. They join Canuso and the county office in High Prairie in keeping up to date with events and announcements. Installations expected to be complete by the end of the year. The Peace River Area Monitoring Program is marking 10 years in 2026 with fresh ideas and excitement moving forward. Carla Reeser, the executive director of PRAMP, says the current monitoring station is on the move.
2: Our air monitoring station is moving here in the next few weeks so that the people of town will be able to know more clearly what the air quality is here in town too. We move this station around into different parts of the region to get an understanding of the air quality in those different spots because air quality can be quite changeable from one even adjacent areas to the next.
1: Reeser also says people

0: cooling down and possibly getting wet. Lows tonight will be around zero with highs tomorrow still in the teens. In sports, Alberta Junior Hockey League tonight has Grand Prairie in Wycourt. The Toronto Blue Jays are officially eliminated for the playoffs after a 4-2 loss to Baltimore this afternoon. Pete Alonso's 41st home run, a two-run shot, was the difference in the fifth inning. For more on these stories, you can visit our website and download the app for local news delivered straight to your phone. For Trending 55, I'm Keith Hopper.
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4: 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NPHL season starts on October the 17th. The Greenview Multiplex in Valley View has their third annual pickleball tournament happening on October the 24th. Whether you're a seasoned player or simply enjoy some friendly competition, join for a full day of pickleball. 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
13: Paid for by the Government of Alberta.

Well, you're going to be a little happier filling up the car this October. As of October 1st, the province is suspending its 13 cent per liter fuel tax on gas and diesel. Premier Danielle Smith says this will provide direct relief to drivers, families, and businesses. And the government will be monitoring prices at the pump to make sure that these savings are going to the consumers. More on this story is up on our app and website.

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No repeat workday. Hey, Tadai Tam with you for just a few more minutes. That's right. I am just about out of here for this afternoon. Leaving it with some more great music on the way by artists like The Weeknd, got Britney Spears, Ariana Grande all coming up. But to play me out, here's a fix. One thing leads to another. Only on Kix FM. I hope that you have a safe, warm, and wonderful rest of your evening.

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0: 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Kix FM.